0: Radio SK. I'm not
1: afraid. Yeah. It's been a ride. I guess I had to go to that place to get to this one. Now some of you might still be in that place. If you're trying to get out, just follow me.

like kicking off. I don't know what he was doing, but it was sick, man. Like, he was like hands in the air. And then this cat walked